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Why was TPS at my crib until you boy slid? 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
8: Showers and a top of 10 degrees in Katoomba. Hi, I'm Chandra Llewellyn. Millions of Aussies will receive a pay rise after the Fair Work Commission lifted the national minimum wage and award wages by 4.75%. The increase is taking effect from July 1st and we'll see full-time minimum wage workers earn around $45 extra a week. The New South Wales government is expanding its coercive control awareness campaign targeting young people through platforms like TikTok, Instagram and YouTube. Minister for the Prevention of Domestic Violence, Jodie Harrison, says the campaign aims to help people recognise patterns of abuse, including intimidation and stalking.
9: Coercive control is domestic abuse and it can cause serious harm. That is why we are reaching out to people where they are on the social media streams that they're on.
8: Australia's population has now passed 28 million, the milestone reached this morning and based on ongoing estimates from the Australian Bureau of Statistics. Strong winds that hit southwest WA over the weekend are continuing to head east. Hail and 100k winds have hit parts of South Australia, with experts warning it will last into tomorrow. Damaging winds are also likely to spread into New South Wales today. And new music from Taylor Swift is on the way, with the singer confirming she's dropping a new song for Toy Story 5. The song I Knew It, I Knew You will come out later this week ahead of the film's release. Updating sport, former NRL star Paul Gallen admits the loss of Pat Carrigan for Game 2 of Origin is huge. The Broncos star's been ruled out after suffering a syndesmosis injury over the weekend. Gallen telling Nine it is a blow for Queensland.
10: He's going to be a huge out. They bring in Fino Fuiaki possibly. Yeah, he was 20th man. Jack Howell's also a great player they could bring in, but yeah, you can't replace Carrigan. He's a leader of their side too, so he's going to be a huge loss.
8: That's the latest news and sport.
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12: At Kader, there's money in the mixtape. 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
13: So we know song one, Olivia Dean, Baby Steps. Song two, Baby Keem, Good Flirts. Song three, that is Kanye West, No More Parties in LA. Song four, yeah. Boy Soda, Little Obsession. Song five, Lil Nas X, That's What I Want. Now, the sixth song, it is up for grabs. So if you get this sixth song correct, I'll give you $1,000 in a Fetch Mini. So the pressure is on here. Can you please tell me the sixth song on Kader's Mystery Mixtape?
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2: So we know song one, Olivia Dean, Baby Steps. Song two, Baby Keem, Good Flirts. Song three, that is Kanye West, No More Parties in LA. Song four, yeah. Boy Soda, Little Obsession. Song five, Lil Nas X, That's What I Want. Now, the sixth song, it is up for grabs. So if you get this sixth song correct, I'll give you $1,000 in a Fetch Mini. So the pressure is on here. Can you please tell me the sixth song on Cater's Mystery Mixtape?
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18: A few showers and windy in Sydney's west. We're heading for a max of 10 in Blackheath. Hey, I'm Chandra Llewellyn. Australia's lowest paid workers and those on awards will receive a 4.75% pay rise after the annual wage review was handed down. But Fair Work concedes workers won't really be any better off, with inflation forecast to be above that by next month. Fair Work Commission President Adam Hatcher says a bigger rise would not be right at this time.
19: It would not be practicable or responsible in the current uncertain circumstances to award a real wage increase for employees, reliant on modern award wage rates, that would be sufficient to close the real wage gap entirely.
18: New laws have passed through New South Wales Parliament aimed at tackling organised crime. The bill introduces higher penalties for shooting at vehicles and firebombing businesses. Major online retailers like Amazon and Kogan have been ordered to halt sales of toys and products containing potentially deadly magnets. The ACCC is investigating toys and games marketed for children that contain the small, high-powered magnets. And the ship at the centre of the Hanta virus outbreak has now been cleared to return to service. The Hondius will sail again after a multi-day deep clean and disinfection. The Aussies who are on board remain in quarantine in WA. Updating sport, Dragons interim coach Dean Young says it's nice to finally get the monkey off the back after notching up their first win of the season. It comes as the club prepares to welcome a stack of talent next season. Young telling Nine he's excited for what the future holds for the club.
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17: Showers and a top of 10 degrees in Katoomba. Hi, I'm Chandra Llewellyn. Millions of Aussies will receive a pay rise after the Fair Work Commission lifted the national minimum wage and award wages by 4.75%. The increase is taking effect from July 1st and we'll see full-time minimum wage workers earn around $45 extra a week. The New South Wales government is expanding its coercive control awareness campaign targeting young people through platforms like TikTok, Instagram and YouTube. Minister for the Prevention of Domestic Violence, Jodie Harrison, says the campaign aims to help people recognise patterns of abuse, including intimidation and stalking.
18: Coercive control is domestic abuse and it can cause serious harm. That is why we are reaching out to people where they are on the social media streams that they're on.
17: Australia's population has now passed 28 million, the milestone reached this morning and based on ongoing estimates from the Australian Bureau of Statistics. Strong winds that hit southwest WA over the weekend are continuing to head east. Hail and 100k winds have hit parts of South Australia, with experts warning it will last into tomorrow. Damaging winds are also likely to spread into New South Wales today. And new music from Taylor Swift is on the way, with the singer confirming she's dropping a new song for Toy Story 5. The song I Knew It, I Knew You will come out later this week ahead of the film's release. Updating sport, former NRL star Paul Gallen admits the loss of Pat Carrigan for Game 2 of Origin is huge. The Broncos star's been ruled out after suffering a syndesmosis injury over the weekend. Gallen telling Nine it is a blow for Queensland.
19: He's going to be a huge out. They bring in Fino Fuiaki possibly. Yeah, he was 20th man. Jack Howell was a great player they could bring in, but yeah, you can't replace Carrigan. He's a leader of their side too, so he's going to be a huge loss.
17: That's the latest news and sport.
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1: 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Did it anyway, I probably should have never did it. 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I just wasted my time.
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16: A few showers and windy in Sydney's west. We're heading for a max of 10 in Blackheath. Hey, I'm Chandra Llewellyn. Australia's lowest paid workers and those on awards will receive a 4.75% pay rise after the annual wage review was handed down. But Fair Work concedes workers won't really be any better off with inflation forecast to be above that by next month. Fair Work Commission President Adam Hatcher says a bigger rise would not be right at this time.
17: It would not be practicable or responsible in the current uncertain circumstances to award a real wage increase for employees, reliant on modern award wage rates, that would be sufficient to close the real wage gap entirely.
16: New laws have passed through New South Wales Parliament aimed at tackling organised crime. The bill introduces higher penalties for shooting at vehicles and firebombing businesses. Major online retailers like Amazon and Kogan have been ordered to halt sales of toys and products containing potentially deadly magnets. The ACCC is investigating toys and games marketed for children that contain the small, high-powered magnets. And the ship at the centre of the Hunter virus outbreak has now been cleared to return to service. The Hondius will sail again after a multi-day deep clean and disinfection. The Aussies who are on board remain in quarantine in WA. Updating for Dragons, interim coach Dean Young says it's nice to finally get the monkey off the back after notching up their first win of the season. It comes as the club prepares to welcome a stack of talent next season. Young telling Nine he's excited for what the future holds for the club.
18: It is exciting times for the Dragons, and you've got Philip Sami, Scott Drinkwater, Keon,
9: You know, there's lots of players that are interested at the club now because they can see the direction we're going.
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14: At Kata, there's money in the mixtape. 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
18: So we know song one, Olivia Dean, Baby Steps. Song two, Baby Keem, Good Flirts. Song three, that is Kanye West, No More Parties in LA. Song four, yeah. Boy Soda, Lil Obsession. Song five, Lil Nas X, That's What I Want. Now, the sixth song, it is up for grabs. So if you get this sixth song correct, I'll give you $1,000 in a Fetch Mini. So the pressure is on here. Can you please tell me the sixth song on Kata's Mystery Mixtape?
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3: Yeah. For the city though. Yeah. I gotta light the tower up for this. Yeah. Okay.

0: Cater, there's money in the mixtape. Rich off a mixtape, got rich off a mixtape.
1: So we know song one, Olivia Dean, Baby Steps. Song two, Baby Keem, Good Flirts. Song three, that is Kanye West, No More Parties in LA. Song four, yeah. Boy Soda, Little Obsession. Song five, Lil Nas X, That's What I Want. Now, the sixth song, it is up for grabs. So if you get this sixth song correct, I'll give you $1,000 in a fetch mini. So the pressure is on here. Can you please tell me the sixth song on Cater's Mystery Mixtape?
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2: Yeah.
1: How do you feel?
2: 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I don't know if I can work out now.
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16: Hey there, I'm Jackie Loom. The Fair Work Commission has handed down a 4.75% increase to the national minimum wage. It's said to benefit around 3 million workers, but unions had pushed for a larger rise to keep pace with living costs. Treasurer Jim Chalmers says many factors had to be considered.
17: Every Fair Work decision on the minimum wage should take into consideration all of the economic conditions. But I think the Fair Work Commission has done a good job balancing cost of living pressures, the elements around small business, the broader economic conditions.
16: But business leaders have slammed the decision, saying it will only spell bad news for the economy.
18: The decisions of the Fair Work Commission are exacerbating problems in the labour market. They're fundamentally undermining business prosperity, and that feeds through to a lower level of wages that they can afford to pay.
16: Australia Chamber of Commerce and Industry, David Alexander there. Former Labour Minister and Midnight Oil frontman Peter Garrett will lead an independent AUKUS inquiry. Garrett says AUKUS is the most significant decision a modern Australian government has made, apart from going to war. Tickets are now available for Neil Danaher's state funeral at the MCG. The AFL legend passed away last week following a 13-year battle against MND. The free service is set for next Wednesday, June 10. And new music from Taylor Swift's on the way, with the singer confirming she's dropping a new song for Toy Story 5. It follows days of speculation, with several clues dropped on billboards and social media. The song I Knew It, I Knew You will come out later this week ahead of the film's release on June 18. In sport, there'll be a new face in the Crows side to face Geelong on Thursday night. Hugo Hall-Khan will make his AFL debut just days after being picked up in the mid-season rookie draft. The 22-year-old getting a chance with Isaac coming out for another week. Tex Walker is also set to return for the clash at Adelaide Oval. And in NRL, Kieran Foran has been locked in as head coach of Manly. Fox signing a 3-year deal that'll see him stay at Brookvale till the end of 2029. It's been the quickest player to coach turnaround. He only hung up the boots last September. That's the latest in news and sport.
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11: The M5 tunnel westbound has been shut at the Marsh Street on-ramp after an earlier truck and car crash. You can consider taking General Holmes Drive southbound towards Bestick Street as a diversion. Also in Mascot, a breakdown on General Holmes Drive in the airport tunnel outbound. In Seven Hills, a fallen tree is closing a northbound lane on Old Windsor Road northbound at Powers Road. And in Mount Victoria, a truck breakdown on the Great Western Highway eastbound at Harley Avenue. The M2 taking 9 minutes westbound from Lane Cove Tunnel to Pennant Hills Road. 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I'm Lisa Kowalski. That's the latest traffic on Kater. Oh, yeah.
4: This is Kater.

horses, Fosters. Yeah, had to switch up lanes to the right road. Many times that I could've went psycho. 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
17: In the North Connects tunnel, we're seeing some heavy delays northbound after a truck breakdown in Thornley. Southern Cross Drive, southbound, very slow coming into the M5 after an earlier truck and car crash. The M5 tunnel in Arncliffe has now reopened westbound after that incident. And in Mount Victoria, a truck breakdown on the Great Western Highway eastbound at Harley Avenue. The M4 taking 30 minutes westbound from Church Street, Parramatta to Malgoa Road. 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I'm Lisa Kowalski. That's the latest traffic on Kata.
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22: Hey there, I'm Jackie Lim. A pay rise without even asking is coming for some 3 million workers across Australia as a result of the Fair Work Commission's latest decision on wages. It's announced a 6% increase to the national minimum wage and a 4.75% increase to award wages. ACTU Secretary Sally McManus with this message for business owners who have slammed the decision.
23: Remember, your workers are usually your customers as well, and if they go backwards and if they have to cut back, they're going to cut back on spending. The second thing is, if you're running a business, usually you have the ability throughout the year to adjust your prices. Workers on the minimum wage don't have the opportunity to do that. This is the one chance.
22: Four online marketplaces are in the sights of the ACCC. The consumer watchdog has issued takedown requests to Amazon, eBay, Kogan and Frugo for toys and games that contain potentially deadly magnets. Employment scams are affecting Aussies' job searching. A LinkedIn report has found 2 in 3 have not applied for a role because they couldn't tell if it was genuine. Careers expert Brendan Wong says job application anxiety is becoming more widespread.
24: Gen Z are among the most exposed to job scams, particularly as they navigate the job market for the first time. Almost 4 in 5 Gen Z job seekers say they've avoided applying for jobs they didn't trust were legitimate.
22: And Hans Zimmer's world tour is heading down under. The multiple Oscar and Grammy-winning composer set to perform in 5 cities across Australia come October. Pre-sale tickets released this afternoon, with public sale going live tomorrow. In sport, Manly has confirmed Kieran Foran as head coach until the end of 2029. The former NRL star had been serving as caretaker coach since Anthony Seibold was sacked back in March. Meantime, the PNG Chiefs have secured their third signing, with Sydney Roosters Connor Watson inking a 2-year deal for seasons 2028 and 2029. And the AFL Tribunal is sitting this evening to determine the staging incident involving Fremantle's Joshua Treacy. All other outcomes from round 12 have been accepted. That's the latest in news and sport.
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3: So we know song one, Olivia Dean, Baby Steps. Song two, Baby Keem, Good Flirts. Song three, that is Kanye West, No More Parties in LA. Song four, yeah, Boy Soda, Lil Obsession. Song five, Lil Nas X, That's What I Want. Now, the sixth song, it is up for grabs. So if you get this sixth song correct, I'll give you $1,000 in a Fetch Mini. So the pressure is on here. Can you please tell me the sixth song on Kata's Mystery Mixtape?
14: Okay, I think it's Labyrinth, Still Don't Know My Name.
3: 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You have guessed Kata's Mystery Mixtape.
14: Yeah!
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1: So we know song one, Olivia Dean, Baby Steps. Song two, Baby Keem, Good Flirts. Song three, that is Kanye West, No More Parties in LA. Song four, yeah. Boy Soda, Little Obsession. Song five, Lil Nas X, That's What I Want. Now, the sixth song, it is up for grabs. So if you get this sixth song correct, I'll give you $1,000 in a fetch mini. So the pressure is on here. Can you please tell me the sixth song on Cater's Mystery Mixtape?
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11: 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You're tuning in to Kato. Let's get it. Ha-ha.
12: The M5 tunnel in Arncliffe has now reopened westbound. After an earlier truck and car crash, there is a backlog of traffic remaining on Southern Cross Drive southbound through East Lakes. In the North Connects tunnel in Thornlea, a truck breakdown northbound. It's over in the left-hand lane. The M4, very heavy this afternoon between Homebush and past the Prospect Highway westbound. It's 26 minutes from Church Street to Margoa Road. Victoria Road also slowing in both directions through Drummoyne and past Lyons Road, and Parramatta Road busy both ways through Clyde and past James Roos Drive. 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I'm Lisa Kowalski. That's the latest traffic on Kato.
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10: In East Roseville, we have a broken down truck and diesel spill westbound on Babbage Road just past Clive Street. It's in the left lane. The M5 tunnel in Uncliffe has reopened westbound after an earlier truck and car crash. There's a backlog of traffic remaining on Southern Cross Drive southbound through East Lakes. In the North Connects tunnel in Thornley, there's been a truck breakdown northbound in the left hand lane. The M4 quite heavy outbound past Church Street. Travel time from Homebush to Eastern Creek sitting at 34 minutes. It's Travel Tuesday at Fly Centre. 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I'm Lisa Kowalski. That's the latest traffic on Cater.
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21: 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You're tuning in to Kata. Let's get it. 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
22: In the North Connects Tunnel in Warunga, a truck and two-car crash northbound is closing a lane. The M4 motorway heavy westbound past Church Street in Parramatta. Travel time from Homebush to Eastern Creek, 37 minutes. The M5 in recovery mode after an earlier crash and still busy around the airport and between Beverly Hills and Cashoola westbound. Travel time from Kingsgrove to Preston sitting at 40 minutes. And Greystanes delays northbound on the Cumberland Highway. Snow time at Hunter Valley Gardens is so much fun with ice skating, cool rides, live entertainment and more. Starts June 27. 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I'm Lisa Kowalski. That's the latest traffic on Kata.
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29: Hey there, I'm Jackie Lim. Millions of Aussies will receive a pay rise after the Fair Work Commission lifted the national minimum wage and award wages by 4.75%. Employment Minister Amanda Rishworth says minimum wages make up only around 11% of the wages bill.
30: Now, the government has advocated to the Commission for an economically sustainable real wage increase and has welcomed the Commission's decision today because it is a win for working Australians.
29: But Australia Chamber of Commerce and Industry's David Alexander says it could be too much to bear for many small businesses.
31: We think the approach of the ACTU is fundamentally misguided.
29: The increase will take effect from July 1. It's been revealed taxpayers are footing the bill to keep the CFMEU administrator safe. $3.8 million was spent last year on private security with organised criminals infiltrating the construction industry. Australia's population has officially hit 28 million. New figures show we're adding about one person every 75 seconds. Seven people are dead after a shooting spree in Iowa over in the US. Police say six victims were killed across multiple locations before the suspect took his own life. Authorities believe the shooting stemmed from a domestic dispute, with all victims thought to be related to the gunman. And one of Australia's oldest beer brands will soon stop brewing in Tasmania, ending more than 140 years of tradition. James Bogues says it will stop brewing out of Launceston in November, citing declining beer sales and rising costs. Production will move to the mainland. In sport, Lachie Neal seems likely to leave Brisbane at the end of the year, but it may not be for a move to WA as expected. The premiership-winning Lions out of contract at the end of the season, tipped to sign with either the Dockers or Eagles to be closer to his family in Perth. But rumours are now swirling the 32-year-old is eyeing the Pies, thinking Collingwood is more likely to win a premiership. And Alexander Zverev returns to the court tonight at the French Open, the world number two facing 19-year-old Spanish player Rafael Jordan in the quarters. That's the latest in news and sport.
0: This is Cater. No matter what.

Let's get the party started. See you at the bar, you was hardly talking. That's when I knew that your heart was scarring. Friends to lovers need a part to star in. Like, wait, babe, let me ask your pardon.

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11: Yo, this your boy, A Huncho. You're tuning in to Kato. 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
12: In the North Connects Tunnel in Wobrunga, there's been a truck and two-car crash northbound, closing a lane with some heavy delays remaining. Park Lee, a two-car crash northbound on Sunny Holt Road at Candlenut Grove. Over to Wilton, another crash westbound on Picton Road approaching the Hume Motorway and the M4 Motorway. Quite heavy westbound past Sherd Street. Travel time from Homebush to Eastern Creek sitting at 37 minutes. 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I'm Lisa Kowalski. That's the latest traffic on Kato.
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6: 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You're tuning into Kato. Let's get it. Ha-ha.
7: We're seeing heavy delays back to Pennon Hills in the North Connects after an earlier truck and two-car crash in Warunga. The M4 very congested outbound between Homebush and past the Prospect Highway. It's taking over half an hour from the M4 tunnel to the M7 in Eastern Creek. In Park Lee, there's been a two-car crash northbound on Sunnyholt Road at Candlenut Grove, and in Wilton, another two-car crash westbound on Picton Road approaching the Hume Motorway. 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I'm Lisa Kowalski. That's the latest traffic on Kata.
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17: 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You're tuning in to Kata. 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Ha ha.
18: In the CBD, a police operation is closing Macquarie Street in both directions between Hunter Street and St. James Road. The Eastern Distributor, there's been a breakdown southbound near South Dowling Street. On the M4 in Holroyd, a two-car crash sideline eastbound over at Pitt Street. And in the North Connects Tunnel in Warunga, a truck and two-car crash clearing northbound just near the exit. It's a 12-minute run from Lane Cove Tunnel to Pennant Hills along the M2. 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I'm Lisa Kowalski. That's the latest traffic on Kata.
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24: Hey there, I'm Jackie Lim. A key industry group says the latest wage increase could be too much to bear. The Australian Chamber of Commerce and Industry says for businesses struggling with interest rate hikes, inflation and fuel prices, a wage hike only adds to the pressure. But ACTU Secretary Sally McManus says minimum wage workers have been the ones falling behind for years.
25: I don't think it's fair for them to complain about the lowest paid Australians trying to catch up to where they were in 2021.
24: Almost 3 million workers will get a pay increase of 4.75% from next month, which takes the weekly pay packet to just over a grand. Former Labor Minister Peter Garrett has helped launch a community-led public inquiry into the AUKUS deal. It comes after we heard Australia will get only second-hand subs from the US under the $368 billion defence pact.
26: This is a once-in-a-generation, if not once-in-a-century, serious level decision-making exercise by Australian governments, plural. The Australian people need to be a part of it.
24: Australia has four of the world's best unis according to the latest Centre for World University rankings. Our best performer was the University of New South Wales, which came in 52nd. University of Melbourne took out the 64th spot. ANU is number 93 in the world, and the University of Sydney placed 94th. And Ireland has hosted the largest ever recorded gathering of people with the same surname. Almost 2,000 people named Sullivan and O'Sullivan got together in County Cork to make the Guinness World Records. In sport, Crows mid-season draftee Hugo Hall-Kahan is set to pull on the strip sooner than expected. The 22-year-old set to make a surprise debut in Thursday night's clash with the Cats. Essendon young gun Lewis Hayes has suffered another serious setback, injuring his ACL in his first game back. The 21-year-old ruptured the same ligament on debut against Sydney last year. And in the NRL, PNG have snapped up another big name with Connor Watson signing on, the Roosters star inking a two-year deal when they enter the comp for 2028. That's the latest in news and sport.
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0: This is Kata.
1: Yeah. 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Yeah. 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Yeah. Okay.

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Way out of dip out of six. Run out of six. Just like it did. Why was TPS at my crib until you boy slid? It is what it is. Check signing is my kink. Pushing out ink. I feel like a squid. I will probably need a YouTube search just for me to do a laundry load. Alex Moss trying to bring me back 100 years from now. He got my body froze. 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

0: Cater, there's money in the mixtape. 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
1: So we know song one, Olivia Dean, Baby Steps. Song two, Baby Keem, Good Flirts. Song three, that is Kanye West, No More Parties in LA. Song four, yeah. Boy Soda, Lil Obsession. Song five, Lil Nas X, That's What I Want. Now, the sixth song, it is up for grabs. So if you get this sixth song correct, I'll give you $1,000.

0: and a fetch many. So the pressure is on here. Can you please tell me the sixth song on Kata's Mystery Mixtape?
1: Okay, I think it's Labyrinth. Still don't know my name.
0: You got it, Regina. $1,000 and a fetch mini. It is all yours. You have guessed Kata's Mystery Mixtape.
1: Yeah.
0: How do you feel?
1: Shaking. I don't know if I can work out now.
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11: What's going on? This is Bless.
12: Hey, what a thorn. It's day one.
13: 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You're tuning in to Kata. Let's get it. Ha ha.
14: In Lidcombe, there's been a truck breakdown on the M4 westbound approaching Kill Road. North Parramatta, another car breakdown on James Roos Drive eastbound approaching Pennant Hills Road. In the CBD, a police operation is closing Macquarie Street in both directions between Hunter Street and St. James Road. And in Greystanes, we're seeing delays northbound on the Cumberland Highway. Also, George's Hall delays both ways along Henry Lawson Drive. The M2 taking 12 minutes from Lankove Tunnel to Pennant Hills Road. The M7 M12 interchange is opening soon, connecting Western Sydney to the wider motorway network. 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I'm Lisa Kowalski. That's the latest traffic on Kata.
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17: Hey, yo, this is Teddy Swims. You're locked into Kata.
18: I'm not afraid.
19: Yeah.
18: It's been a ride.
19: Everybody,
18: I guess I had to go to that place to get to this one. Now some of you might still be in that place. If you're trying to get out, just follow me.

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1: When I was in the third grade, I thought that I was gay, cause I could draw. My uncle was, and I kept my room straight. I told my mom, tears rushing down my face. She's like, Ben, you've loved girls since before pre-K. Tripping. Yeah, I guess she had a point, didn't she? Bunch of stereotypes all in my head. I remember doing the math, like, yeah, I'm good at Little League. A preconceived idea of what it all meant. But those that like the same sex have the characteristics. The right-wing conservatives think it's a decision. And you can be cured with some treatment and religion. Man-made rewiring of a predisposition, playing God. Oh nah, here we go. America the brave still fears what we don't know. And God loves all his children. It's somehow forgotten, but we paraphrase a book written 3,500 years ago.

press play, don't press pause. Progress march on, with the veil over our eyes, we turn our back on the cause. Till the day that my uncles can be united by law. When kids aren't walking around the hallway, plagued by pain in their heart. A world so hateful, some would rather die than be who they are. And a certificate on paper isn't gonna solve it all, but it's a damn good place to start. No law is gonna change us, we have to change us. Whatever God you believe in, we come from the same one. Strip away the fear, underneath it's all the same.

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11: In Prospect, there's been a three-car crash on the M4 motorway eastbound approaching Clunies Ross Street. It's over in the breakdown lane. North Parramatta, a car's broken down on James Roos Drive eastbound approaching Pennant Hills Road. And in Lidcombe, a trunk breakdown on the M4 westbound approaching Hill Road. In the CBD, a police operation has closed Macquarie Street in both directions between Hunter Street and St. James Road. And the M7 moving nicely this evening, taking 17 minutes southbound from Richmond Road to Preston. 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
12: In Prospect, there's been a three-car crash on the M4 motorway eastbound approaching Clunies Ross Street. It's over in the breakdown lane. North Parramatta, a car's broken down on James Roos Drive eastbound approaching Pennant Hills Road. And in Lidcombe, a trunk breakdown on the M4 westbound approaching Hill Road. In CBD, a police operation has closed Macquarie Street in both directions between Hunter Street and St. James Road. And the M7 moving nicely this evening, taking 17 minutes southbound from Richmond Road to Preston. 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I'm Lisa Kowalski. 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

0: 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Tell me if I'm dreaming.
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5: Dumb enough for loving a God, then God bless. 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
2: 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For example, the drill scene, right? 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

sisters. 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
3: So we know song one, Olivia Dean, Baby Steps. Song two, Baby Keem, Good Flirts. Song three, that is Kanye West, No More Parties in LA. Song four, yeah. Boy Soda, Little Obsession. Song five, Lil Nas X, That's What I Want. Now, the sixth song, it is up for grabs. So if you get this sixth song correct, I'll give you $1,000 in a Fetch Mini. So the pressure is on here. Can you please tell me the sixth song on Kata's Mystery Mixtape?
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1: Dumb enough for loving a God, then God bless. 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Whistling away my day, trying to love everybody when I hate my brain. Fuck a top five, dead or alive, while I'm living, I have 1, 2, 3. Big Scott pipping all the pain, then I whistled it away. And the same person answered and I didn't even pray.
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0: Pacerar and the Dirty Dozen. 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
2: So we know song one, Olivia Dean, Baby Steps. Song two, Baby Keem, Good Flirts. Song three, that is Kanye West, No More Parties in LA. Song four, yeah. Boy Soda, Lil Obsession. Song five, Lil Nas X, That's What I Want. Now, the sixth song, it is up for grabs. So if you get this sixth song correct, I'll give you $1,000 in a Fetch Mini. So the pressure is on here. Can you please tell me the sixth song on Cater's Mystery Mixtape?
3: 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All I do is
2: 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It is all yours. You have guessed Cater's Mystery Mixtape.
3: Yeah.
2: How do you feel?
3: Shaking. 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
1: Cater.
2: Yeah. For the city though. Yeah. I gotta light the tower up for this. Yeah. Okay.

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1: Where you at?
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1: Who you with?
0: On the couch with my favorite sinner. 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

0: Khalid is coming back to Australia for the It's Always Summer Somewhere tour. 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See Khalid live in Australia, performing songs from his new album, After the Sun Goes Down. 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

Way out of dip out of six, run out of six, just like it did. Why was TPS at my crib until you boy slid? 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
13: 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You're tuning in to Kata. Let's get it. Ha ha.
14: In Liverpool, there's been a three-car crash on the Hume Highway northbound approaching Elizabeth Drive. Lane 3 is closed in both directions. Into Cataract, a truck's broken down along Picton Road eastbound. It's over in the left lane. And Roselle, steady on the City West Link, citybound to the Anzac Bridge and the M4 in Eastern Creek is building citybound through the Lighthorse interchange over to Prospect. The M2 Windsor Road eastbound to the Lane Cove Tunnel taking 11 minutes this morning. 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I'm Lisa Kowalski. That's the latest traffic on Kater.
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19: A severe weather warning has been issued for parts of New South Wales today, including Katoomba. Hi, I'm Chandra Llewellyn. One of Australia's leading economists is warning the minimum wage hike will force the Reserve Bank into more rate hikes. It comes as the head of the ACTU rejects suggestions the 4.75% increase will tank the economy. A man's appearing in court charged over an attempted arson attack on a home in Sydney's southwest. Police were called to a home in Barong after a 50-year-old man was assaulted by another 22-year-old who allegedly damaged CCTV cameras. The younger man is accused of using a jerry can and pouring accelerant on the front of the home and attempting to set it on fire. He has been refused bail. Experts warn Aussies could be hit by higher power bills in the years to come as Australia becomes a hub for data centres. Updating sport, the Aussie cricketers have beaten Pakistan by 41 runs to level the one-day series in Lahore. The visitors posted 9 for 231 after their 50 overs, with the hosts bundled out in reply for 190. Skipper Josh Inglis happy with his side's performance on a tough batting wicket.
17: Yeah, I thought the guys played it really well today. There were some good contributions across the board and some good partnerships.
19: And Kieran Foran begins his first day as official head coach of Manly.
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0: and Kate are breakfast, and Kate Sarah, she's on holidays at the moment, but she did catch up with Hanuman Kind the other day.
1: We want to know what is coming up next. Now, I know you've done a track with Papa Roach. And it's for anime.
2: Yeah.
1: Everybody loves anime.
2: Yeah, yeah.
1: I had Thundercat in here last week, anime.
2: Yeah.
1: Denzel Curry, another one, loves anime. Yeah. You love anime?
2: Yeah.
1: What's your favorite?
2: Hunter x Hunter.
1: Okay.
2: Is up there as well as Berserk. These are two of my top favorites.
0: No Pokemon or One Piece? Interesting. You're going to hear more with Hanuman Kind and K Sarah after 6:35 on Cater Breakfast. At first,

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0: Yeah, tight.
1: Like put some dollars in my glass, whoa, on my mic. 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
0: Pro, I don't hang with rats, that's my new type. Get a whacked on the news type. 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
1: Tight. 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
7: 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You're tuning in to Kato. 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
8: In the M8 tunnel in St. Peter's, there's been a breakdown southbound approaching Gardiner's Road. Into Liverpool, all lanes now back open on the Hume Highway, approaching Elizabeth Drive both ways. After an earlier crash to the north in Calgar, a breakdown on the M1 Pacific Motorway northbound at Peats Ridge Road and the M4 in Eastern Creek. It's slowing citybound through the Light Horse Interchange towards Prospect. Travel time from Algoa Road to Church Street is now 27 minutes. And in Strathfield, some heavy traffic on Centenary Drive northbound towards Arthur Street. Got F1? Gotta have massive fees, right? 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I'm Lise Kowalski. That's the latest traffic on Kata.
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11: Yeah, yeah. Whoa. Hello. Walk it like I talk it. 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
0: Heard you signed your

0: you're in Cater Breakfast. And Kay Sera, she's on holidays, but she did chat with Hanuman Kind recently in studio.
1: What can we expect? Is there an album in the works? Is there an EP? Are we going to be dropping singles this year? What can fans expect and what should they stay tapped in for?
2: I'm definitely in the space of making an album. I'm putting together all the sites that the pieces. I've been doing a lot of traveling, like I said, so being able to step in the studio and try out different sounds with different producers, different artists. I want to bring all that together and make something that reflects all that I picked up over the past few months, all these, what we said, 30 to 40 cities we've been traveling around, you know?
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2: So we know song one, Olivia Dean, Baby Steps. Song two, Baby Keem, Good Flirts. Song three, that is Kanye West, No More Parties in LA. Song four, yeah. Boy Soda, Little Obsession. Song five, Lil Nas X, That's What I Want. Now, the sixth song, it is up for grabs. 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So the pressure is on here. Can you please tell me the sixth song on Cater's Mystery Mixtape?
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8: In Penshurst, with a car and pedestrian crash on Forest Road eastbound at Penshurst Street, lane 2 is closed citybound and the right turn lane westbound. On the M4 in Greystanes, a multi-vehicle crash westbound just past Greystanes Road. It's in the breakdown lane with delays back past Pitt Street, and also citybound is crawling past the site from the M7. Rozelle traffic is slowing citybound past City West Link onto the Anzac Bridge, and Strathfield seeing heavy traffic on Centenary Drive at Arthur Street. 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I'm Lisa Kowalski. That's the latest traffic on Kato.
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16: Sunny and windy in Sydney's west. We're heading for a maximum of 21 degrees in Penrith. Hi, I'm Chandra Llewellyn. One Punch killer, Kieran Loveridge, will face court today after being charged with drug possession. It follows an April court-ordered AVO, which bans him from threatening or harassing his partner. The 32-year-old spent more than a decade in jail for the 2012 killing of Thomas Kelly, which led to Sydney's lockout laws. Emergency doctors are warning of looming crisis, as figures show almost 2 in 5 plan to leave the profession within the next decade. The Australasian College of Emergency Medicine says overcrowding, burnout and dangerous conditions are driving the exodus. And Huey has done a shoey. Hugh Jackman has shown fellow actor Ryan Reynolds how to drink a beer from a shoe in New York. The pair were caught on video celebrating their Sal GP win for the Flying Ruse.
17: It's to Hugh,
16: Turning sport, Kieran Foran begins his first day as official head coach of Manly after signing a 3-year deal with the NRL club yesterday. The 35-year-old has led the Seagulls to 7 wins in his 9 games in charge as interim coach since taking over from Anthony Seibold. He's told Fox it's been a whirlwind 6 months.
18: It just all happened so quickly, but like I've done with everything in my life, I've jumped headfirst into it, I've backed myself and just worked extremely hard.
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0: 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It's been guessed Regina in Western Sydney has cracked it. So we know song one is Olivia Dean, Baby Steps. Song two is Baby Keem, Good Flirts. Song three, Kanye West, No More Parties in LA. Song four, Boy Soda, Little Obsession. Song five, Little Nas X, That's What I Want. And now, song six. So if you get this sixth song correct, I'll give you $1,000 in a Fetch Mini. So the pressure is on here. Can you please tell me the sixth song on Kata's Mystery Mixtape?
4: Okay, I think it's Labyrinth, Still Don't Know My Name.
0: All I do is you got it, Regina. $1,000 in a Fetch Mini. It is all yours. You have guessed Kata's Mystery Mixtape.
4: Yeah.
0: Well done.
4: Oh, my God.
0: How do you feel?
4: Shaking. 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
4: 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It's day one.
5: 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Ha ha.
6: In Canley Heights, we have a crash northbound on the Cumberland Highway just at Ferngrove Road. On the M4 in Greystanes, a multi-vehicle crash westbound past Greystanes Road is in the breakdown lane with delays back past Pitt Street. It's also crawling citybound with travel time from Eastern Creek to Homebush now 38 minutes. And in Penshurst, traffic is recovering after an earlier accident on Forest Road eastbound at Penshurst Street with all lanes now back open. The M2 Windsor Road eastbound to the Lane Cove Tunnel taking 11 minutes. Right now, there are Android deals aplenty at Telstra, and a financial year sale ends June 30. Visit your local Telstra store. I'm Lisa Kowalski. That's the latest traffic on Kata.
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0: Michael made it with Rooms before 8 o'clock on Cater Breakfast. Don't start that for a
1: kid. What's poppin'? Brand new.
0: Good morning, I'm Jake Powell, and this is where I'd like to get you up to date with everything that's going on around the world. Now, at the BBC, they're very high and mighty over there, our British friends, but they do a segment called Kids Ask, where they ask music artists a question, and Zara Larsson got a doozy.
2: Hello, my name is Logan, and I really want to know, did you fall on stage once, and what song was it?
0: He went all in there, and her response?
3: I think I do it maybe every show. I don't really know exactly what song. But it's like, what are you going to do about it? No, I do remember. It was not even that long ago. And it was maybe every song.
0: Wow. Someone needs to do a check on Zara Larsson. Bloody hell. But also, she got asked, like, what'd she do if she wasn't making music?
3: If I weren't a singer or an artist, if I didn't do anything with, like, music or entertainment, I think I would really like to be a teacher. And I think it's because I had such good teachers growing up.
0: Yeah, shout out to all the teachers. If you're a teacher, you're an absolute legend. I salute you. Zara Larsson farting on stage, that's what's popping on Cater Breakfast, literally.

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3: 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Like I said, say less, brother.
0: Kesarah and the Dirty Dozen. 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
12: Yo, this is your boy A Hunter. You're tuning in to Kater. 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Ha ha.
13: In Brighton Les Sands, we have a crash southbound along the Grand Parade at President Avenue with some delays queuing up quickly. In Wollstonecraft, traffic lights are flashing yellow on River Road at Shirley Road. Over to Canley Heights, a crash now cleared on Cumberland Highway northbound at Ferngrove Road. And on the M4 in Greystanes, traffic still heavy in both directions near Greystanes Road after an earlier crash. It's crawling citybound with travel time from Eastern Creek to Homebush now 38 minutes. Right now, there are Android deals aplenty at Telstra, and the financial year sale ends 30 June. 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I'm Lisa Kowalski. That's the latest traffic on Kater.
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18: A windy day. We're heading for a top of 11 degrees in Katoomba. Hi, I'm Chandra Llewellyn. A man will face court today accused of attacking another man in Barong in Sydney Southwest. Police saying the 22-year-old also tried to set fire to a home yesterday. The 50-year-old victim was mostly okay. Overcrowded hospitals and stress are just some of the reasons why emergency doctors are planning to leave the profession. A new report finding close to 2 in 5 ED doctors plan to leave in the next decade. 1 in 5 under 50 saying they're likely or very likely to quit in that time frame. Israel continues to launch strikes in southern Lebanon despite a US brokered de-escalation deal. Donald Trump announced the deal would stop Israeli attacks on Beirut and Hezbollah, but both sides have not publicly accepted it. And a search has ramped up on the Gold Coast for a Tassie devil. Mary disappeared from her wildlife park enclosure, with the park forced to close. Updating sport, the Broncos have wielded the axe after their shock loss to the Dragons. Ezra Mam has been dropped to the bench for Saturday's clash with the Titans. And the Aussie cricketers have levelled the one-day series with Pakistan with a 41-run win. Chasing a target of 232, the home side were all out for 190.
19: I think they've got it. He's been stumped down the leg side. Inglis has claimed it. The Australians are very happy. They're embracing each other.
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0: 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Alrighty, so we know song one is Olivia Dean, Baby Steps. We know song two is Baby Keem, Good Flirts. Song three is Kanye West and No More Parties in LA. Song four, Boy Soda, Little Obsession. Song five, Lil Nas X, That's What I Want. And now, song six. So if you get this sixth song correct, I'll give you $1,000 in a Fetch Mini. So the pressure is on here. Can you please tell me the sixth song on Kato's Mystery Mixtape?
4: Okay, I think it's Labyrinth. Still don't know my name. All I do is
0: win, no matter what. You got it, Regina. $1,000 in a Fetch Mini. It is all yours. You have guessed Kato's Mystery Mixtape.
4: Yeah!
0: Well done!
4: Oh my God!
0: How do you feel?
4: Shaking. I don't know if I can work out now.
0: You're at the gym and now the workout, you're just going to be hyper for the rest of the workout.
4: Oh my God, my heart.
0: Oh, Regina, I'm so happy for you. Well done.
4: Oh my God, thank you, thank you. I'm so happy.
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2: So we know song one, Olivia Dean, Baby Steps. Song two, Baby Keem, Good Flirts. Song three, that is Kanye West, No More Parties in LA. Song four, yeah. Boy Soda, Little Obsession. Song five, Lil Nas X, That's What I Want. Now, the sixth song, it is up for grabs. 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
11: In Mount Pritchard, there's been a two-car crash along Meadows Road at Elizabeth Drive. In the M4 tunnel, traffic is easing westbound after an earlier breakdown in Croydon, but still slows Citibank from Wattle Street through to the Anzac Bridge exit after an earlier breakdown in Roselle. Over to Wollstonecraft, traffic lights are flashing yellow on River Road at Shirley Road, and the Warrenora Bridge slowing eastbound into Sutherland. M5 taking 32 minutes from Preston's to the Kingsgrove main tunnel. 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I'm Lise Kowalski. That's the latest traffic on Cater.
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0: You're going to hear him with Tyler, the Creator, Odd Future, before 9.

0: Pacerar and the Dirty Dozen. 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
10: In Mount Pritchard, there's been a two-car crash on Meadows Road at Elizabeth Drive. Import Tunnel easing westbound after an earlier breakdown in Croydon, but slowing citybound from Wattle Street through to the Anzac Bridge exit after an earlier breakdown in Roselle. Into Wollstonecraft, traffic lights are flashing yellow on River Road at Shirley Road. The M5 taking 32 minutes from Preston's to Kings Grove. Spit Bridge, we're seeing some congestion on Spit Road in both directions. 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I'm Lisa Kowalski, that's the latest traffic on Kata.
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17: A severe weather warning has been issued for parts of New South Wales today, including Katoomba. Hi, I'm Chandra Llewellyn. One of Australia's leading economists is warning the minimum wage hike will force the Reserve Bank into more rate hikes. It comes as the head of the ACTU rejects suggestions the 4.75% increase will tank the economy. A man's appearing in court charged over an attempted arson attack on a home in Sydney's southwest. Police were called to a home in Barong after a 50-year-old man was assaulted by another 22-year-old who allegedly damaged CCTV cameras. The younger man is accused of using a jerry can and pouring accelerant on the front of the home and attempting to set it on fire. He has been refused bail. Experts warn Aussies could be hit by higher power bills in the years to come as Australia becomes a hub for data centres. Updating sport, the Aussie cricketers have beaten Pakistan by 41 runs to level the one-day series in Lahore. The visitors posted 9 for 231 after their 50 overs, with the hosts bundled out in reply for 190. Skipper Josh Inglis happy with his side's performance on a tough batting wicket.
18: Yeah, I thought the guys played it really well today. There were some good contributions across the board and some good partnerships.
17: And Kieran Foran begins his first day as official head coach of Manly.
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1: What's poppin'? Brand new.
0: Good morning, I'm Jake Powell. This is where I'd like to get you up to date with everything that's going on around the world. Now, at the BBC, they're very high and mighty over there, our British friends, but they do a segment called Kids Ask, where they ask music artists a question, and Zara Larsson got a doozy.
2: Hello, my name is Logan, and I really want to know, did you fall on stage once, and what song was it?
0: He went all in there, and her response?
3: I think I do it maybe every show. I don't really know exactly what song. But it's like, what are you going to do about it? No, I do remember. It was not even that long ago. And it was maybe every song.
0: Wow. Someone needs to do a check on Zara Larsson. Bloody hell. But also, she got asked, like, what'd she do if she wasn't making music?
3: If I weren't a singer or an artist, if I didn't do anything with, like, music or entertainment, I think I would really like to be a teacher. And I think it's because I had such good teachers growing up.
0: Yeah, shout out to all the teachers. If you're a teacher, you're an absolute legend. I salute you. Zara Larsson farting on stage, that's what's popping on Gator Breakfast, literally.

0: here at Kata, we're pumped for the return of acclaimed UK rapper, Dave. 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
0: 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Let's give him a call and he just needs to answer in 10 seconds.
2: Hello.
0: Oh, that was quick. Hey, is this Zach?
2: That is me.
0: Zach, it is very good to talk to you, my friend. How are you?
2: Good, yourself?
0: Yeah, I'm doing well, man. It's Jake from Cater Breakfast. And do you know why I'm calling you?
2: I don't.
0: Okay, well, I'm about to make your day, I think. Congratulations. You've won a double pass to Post Malone. You picked up in 10 seconds.
2: Stop it.
0: Mate, you're going. How exciting.
2: Oh, beautiful.
0: Congratulations, dude. God,
2: I haven't won anything in a long time.
0: Why do you love Post Malone?
2: Just the songs they get to you, they speak to you on a different level.
0: Yeah, I like that. And Post Malone's Big Ass World Tour, it's coming to Australia October 2026. Special guest Don Toliver. 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But if you want to win, just like Zach, you've got to register at cater.com.

0: You're listening to Kata. Never miss a beat. Yeah.
1: For the city, though. Yeah. I gotta light the tower up for this. Yeah. Okay.

Yeah. Way out of dip out of six, run out of six, just like it did. Why was TPS at my crib until you boy slid? It is what it is. Check signing is my kink, pushing out ink, I feel like a squid. I would probably need a YouTube search just for me to

0: that dip out of six, run out of six, just like it did. Why was TPS at my crib until your boy slid? 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I feel like I squid.
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I'm Jake Powell, and you know we play the most music on Cater Breakfast. It's going to continue for you after 10 o'clock with the Cater Wave, 60 minutes of non-stop music. So I'm going to play you Anota, Talk to You, as well as Dave, Dochi, plenty of incredible music after 10 o'clock. But I'll catch you tomorrow from 6 for Cater Breakfast. Have a great day. Bye.

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18: Sunny and windy in Sydney's west. We're heading for a top of 21 in Penrith. Hey, I'm Chandra Llewellyn. The federal government says Australia can afford the 4.75% pay rise that's coming for millions of award wage workers. It's estimated this will cost the economy some $11.7 billion. Notorious one-punch killer Kieran Loveridge will face court today after being charged with drug possession. The 32-year-old spent more than a decade in jail for the 2012 killing of 18-year-old Thomas Kelly in King's Cross, which led to Sydney's lockout laws. Emergency doctors are sounding the alarm. New figures show almost 2 in 5 plan to leave the profession within the next decade. The Australasian College of Emergency Medicine says overcrowding, burnout and dangerous conditions are driving the exodus. Optus has been named Australia's most distrusted brand, topping the latest Roy Morgan rankings, the telco overtaking Woolies, with the result linked to fallout from last year's 000 outage. Hugh Jackman has done a shoey. Jackman showed fellow actor Ryan Reynolds how to participate in the Aussie tradition in New York.
19: Cheers to Hugh!
6: Drink responsibly.
18: And the Gold Coast's newest little fugitive remains at large after managing to escape from a popular wildlife park. Mary, the Tasmanian devil, vanished from her secure indoor enclosure, forcing the park to close. Updating sport, a shake-up in the BBL with the Melbourne Stars and Renegades set to merge as privatisation of the comp ramps up. Aussie Test captain Pat Cummins saying to the ABC, it'll be interesting to see how it all unfolds.
1: Something floated that they might go back to Victorian Bushrangers name or something like that, which is a nice touch. I grew up watching the Bushrangers, so we'll see how it plays out. But they've obviously thought about it and pretty happy with where it's landed.
18: And it's believed the Giants have tabled a 7-year deal for Tom Green worth $9 million.
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